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You shall be back. You shall be back. That in your middle, you want me. Show Yankopon. Study God. Check Yame. Nana Mosu. Nana Montu are road. Power number to see. Now, what's just a convention? Do you remember Yan Sambo? Would to be sure we go? Or be back where you would to be there? And there was a, and yet. National dominant Nipan Kwakamwasam, Kwakamwasama, when you are money. And the command that I'm not done, I don't sell. And I will bring him when you're not also. See, I know my matter to you now when you're not also. Or say, yeah, what the wrong cotty assassin. One more Frank Anderson, not the Kurano and Neddy. The Kurano and I will pay down. And I will be at work. What pay down the Kurano? And your men should be my yes to Frank Anderson. Yeah, maybe I'm singing when I say, yes to Christ. It's coming. It's coming. Jesus is coming. Apostle. Between you, me, man. In sunning. I saw the beyond in Jesus. You're one God. You're assuming I'm your backup.

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What's your waffle? 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What's your soul? Can you do the way die? That's the knock on daddy. Some cry effect. And I tell you, I know who sent you through the book of our own family. Wusani ya pa wana dia kwatena sofu enim aldanim adansu tumenka yesu bawo dia kwatena sofu enim tunisu ntudia anani awo pra na wo ye ho na de kwasore onia today my life on sasa ofi ye dikura tewa ye dikura tewa ye dikura tewa ye dikura tewa.

to anti grace. I will challenge any person. You have a part of Nipa Bebra, part of Safron, Yapa Yamua, you have a part of Tun. When I was a female, you are so impressed for our genuine team to the Melbra. 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Hey, you may be aware of the Amotrimon. 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As for Ba, Mama Abutri. A friend is Cecilia Mouth. You could send the autonomy at one. A previous Friday, we are here all night. You need a Christopher, a vampire. If you are the beer, oh, Matay, but Matay is so baby, I'm a jail for today. Minion, have you ever compared the minimum set? Was your trust any power? Break up, and then I'm in the many assist. What I'm in is that seven Ekasa, Elder Seven, our Church of Pentecost. Yes, you can't tell me how to manage ya. Can you make what same? In family musica, Sika, we are saying, Minya Via Mepa, Mansumanda Via Miruko Tinisa, Miripedia, Solidarity, Natri Pam, the Menyasikadi, Nasa Winyasikadi, Na, at Nanzue. It's me, Papa Steven, Minya Mianisa, Akrena, the Hul Christo. Me pass and pan with the room. What we know to a wolf, maybe I'm making a member of the room. So let's see, I'm in the air. And now you're in the side. Yeah, you're evangelist. Evangelism. Say, you can't feel yourself. Say, you're a yes, Christian. We're in fairy assay now. The family are. What about them and the sister? It's so free enough for you. And you were sat at the air. Say, you're me and William. You pass on your cut out. You know, I see a buff wind. Strow. Woman, so I say. You are near men, you are crying, and soon you are in a party. What kind of things? What kind of children? Minimiza, you are in a better son, and so this one. With this one, you are in a bravo. In Casawa, Maduku, and you are not over heaven. The moment you are some panel, or so what time they are in Primakuma, for the set and your own club theater. Namisha, what it? Judge of Pentecost, and you are so awesome, Yame. Fred Vinny, Koswasum Yame. Apostolic Koswasum Yame. Assemblies of God Koswasum Yame. Solid, I have apostolic. I said, we need to make in Kenya. We are mommy and I am mommy and Sumiame. You're swimming Yamin Krum. Now you're full of them. Thou shalt come, Mano. You are but to the Cassia. Or so for what she has your maintenance. Solid, the room may be a babanisa. Then so maintenance. So I'm a solid away at India. Oh, I used to be human in Francana Dati, Nansuba Him Francano. Me Papa Maya Piakubi, Yami Own Shaw, Me Papa Mahama, Yami Shaw, what? Raden Sawaday, Mama was your name. Me Papa Kufado, Yami Shaw be our my gun of California. Me to me, Yibi, Shaw be our, Yami Shaw be our. So because of my Jumano, Yajumano Kuramu, Yami Own Shaw.

fire is no e di pansam. The problem e flow so di e di pansam. 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Was he a big United one won the real one year? That's a wooden work how a money ever two as of you anymore. Tell him about Dina and I'm not paying me catching up and praise our how to be free. What got you and also to do what you are the yes, Chris or did it day. Oh, my one to me. So you're not going to be able to do it. Sonny, Sonny, Sonny, Sonny, Sonny, Sonny, Sonny, Sonny, Sonny, Sonny, Sonny, Sonny, Sonny, Sonny, Sonny, Sonny, Sonny, Sonny, Sonny, Sonny, Sonny, Sonny, Sonny, Sonny, Sonny, Sonny, Sonny, Sonny, Sonny, Sonny, Sonny, Sonny, Sonny, Sonny, Sonny, Sonny, Sonny, Sonny, Sonny, Sonny, Sonny, Sonny, Sonny, Sonny, Sonny, Sonny, Sonny, Sonny, Sonny, Sonny, Sonny, Sonny, Sonny, Sonny, Sonny, Sonny, 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

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You be so fearful. 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I mean, Minister Yagine. My boy. Ilama. Yeshua. Mama, mama, you could have said, I, ay, ay, ay, ay, ay, ay, ay, ay, ay, ay, ay, ay, ay, ay, ay, ay, ay, ay, ay, ay, ay, ay, ay, ay, ay, ay, ay, ay, ay, ay, ay, ay, ay, ay, ay, ay, ay, ay, ay, ay, ay, ay, ay, ay, ay, ay, ay, ay, ay, ay, ay, ay, ay, ay, ay, ay, ay, ay, ay, ay, ay, ay, ay, ay, ay, ay, ay, ay, ay, ay, ay, ay, ay, ay, ay, ay, ay, ay, ay, ay, ay, ay, ay, ay, ay, ay, ay, ay, ay, ay, ay, ay, ay, ay, ay, ay, ay, ay, ay, ay, ay, ay, ay, ay, ay, ay, ay, ay, ay, ay, ay, ay, ay, ay, ay, ay, ay, ay, ay, ay, ay, ay, ay, ay, ay, ay,

Kaka Clark. 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Was it that you're not your boss? Sorry, yet you're so beautiful. Would you want to be asking Yamaso? Would you be asking Yame? Come to Jesus. Jesus is calling you. Say we have a temple of a bank, come back, come from the Atro. Can be Atro. Oh, Sunny. School now, what come on? Here we are saying, I mean, what's the Fakosu? What's the Pedia Murante? Yarikasia. What did I want? Come. We are saying, you know, what did you want to say? When anyone will come, I had a sudden in the pan some. You couldn't some. You didn't some. Hey, where would I did this up? Said your TV, I count up. I could pay what you have here. You watch on and watch. What kind of prophet said, what is written is written. Mahamaria, I can't be.

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So, what do you have? Everything I'm in after what? Would you not find a quadro system of Kukuno? Won't find a quadro system of Koseno? Now, one thing was what they said. Send you not David and a soul. Send you no one concert in this choir, Bible. What's he saw? What he did? Not David and so. A brown young couple and when you're being free source. Free source. Not David. And woman, yummy, yummy, moon, or cocoona. A brand I saw, air predator, I said. When you're being shared out, and what is all? And I said, David is that. Nana saw. David, when you're being shared, we didn't ask some swan as a old boss. And I do not know that we put on a tadia. Nadia, you know. Oh, sorry, I don't know what you're trying to tadia. And David did the chair. What's the Anadu Munina? What do you crash him and Sasan come in, sir? That's only a wasrano. No wasrano. Munia, if I saw me catch what I said, I know if you say you're me anyway, you're my friend, you're my son. To any time you have to be found, you understand the new Pabroso. The catch of Aquaseno. The catch was that you're wasrano, no wasrano. Who to be found, son, catch. I don't know when you are not in the world, you are not in the position of one open to free of. Eh, what do you mean, Baba? Cassatia, Radi, yes, Christ of him. Tasua, Baba, who can't buy Bona? What's the one Doria and Numun woman? That's what we told Yasia, the Jan, you didn't know. Eh, when you are DJ and the Dream Rebia Wopan, I'm going on the Swatana. Who to be in the Quadroso? When you are suffering, who to be in the Quadroso? When you are not in the Abandonman, Abandonman, Senor Papa. Who to make in the club? Bonia, that's a what to Bob of what I am, a best of a bomb. Why was Akodia Piana in Flumadan? What's that? Would you be a tran, natural, and yet, Juma? The best of a catch was it. So, one Sanchera, this young Nasia, and Guasia and Powerso. Sunset, why are you not young Mukadia and Castle was Salama in the middle of one? Rabbi Nami was sorry, I'm an uncle for me, Kenya, and some said. And some is a different bit, different bit of Pedro's work of Kuma Sewa, some of one and Madame Montpayama. Some of us are many for no move to free. Hey, Ufra, who Christoni? When Yami so funny, our tongue idea, what was in Niamande Tongo? Two was the other was sent out of white and up at Nemo. It is our side, Ugaro Muano, what cook who are Muano, Nianawe, Uswaba Pa. When you meet your Mazopa, when you make a such a navy, I said, I just such a cassia over Homer. But Diana was someone who said, but I am not solidarity. It in your best salu and your best salu and your solidarity. What's the sign and a messail? It is the one young for Pong as solidarity. You are ready, yes, to be in the Connanam, Conroso, but in Niama and India. Okay, run about it. Oh, bah, oh, bah, would you unintend the two maybe a dear now, you know. When in a rich number, I would do a rather soon.

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You must say you not say. Who do you think was shabby? Then let me come for years to say. So I'll be paid out with that catcher rather say. I'm ready, Jimmy. Oh, I used to kiss you. Why, yeah, Cradles, I'll bet you. 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What blue tea, a bra, a bay. I used to kiss like me a bay. I'll be so the coming. So you have your journey, and I'll be the answer of Fura. Who are? Uncle Mona Bachelor said, hey, I do. Mammy, I was here. Baby, I will go to you if you have. Unqua, what I want, what judge you were. 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Let all hope, let me go to look at Santo, my summer. Tom, my Jumano, Tom, my Juman, and Yamadia was offended, you know. Of them, but in a home, let's not see you. 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

Adam for me will be ten, I'm so you pieces. 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And when me and you know, be a man, I will do.

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Oswa. 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
1: enu enyina ye
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1: ah
0: mayan fa ni pade enyina nso ye afu o nye sika o. Yes, yes.

0: 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We speak the capital. 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

Where you are, you are, you are, you are, you are, you are, you are, you are, you are, you are, you are, you are, you are, you are, you are, you are, you are, you are, you are, you are, you are, you are, you are, you are, you are, you are, you are, you are, you are, you are, you are, you are, you are, you are, you are, you are, you are, you are, you are, you are, you are, you are, you are, you are, you are, you are, you are, you are, you are, you are, you are, you are, you are, you are, you are, you are, you are, you are, you are, you are, you are, you are, you are, you are, you are, you are, you are, you are, you are, you are, you are, you are, you are, you are, you are, you are, you are, you are, you are, you are, you are, you are, you are, you are, you are, you are, you are, you are, you are, you are, you are, you are, you are, you are, you are, you are, you are, you are, you are, you are, you are, you are, you are, you are, you are, you are, you are, you are, you are, you are, you are, you are, you are, you are, you are, you are, you are, you are, you are, you are, you are, you are, you are, you are, you are, you

say, and you let me put some say, why do you want to say your own way? What say? What did I hear? What come from this one? I want for pim, pim, pim, and 20 what she are. Tell me, you know, what it is, I don't bury me. My one guy is in anywhere. My one guy says, Cecilia, I will now come on. I want some no minute. Of what? Oh, this is what is high, you want to say. Leave my heart anywhere, come anywhere, tie in the one. Sing me to Habasa. Of what? Of what? Of what? Of what? Of what? Of what? Of what? Of what? Of what? Of what? Of what? Of what? Of what? Of what? Of what? Of what? Of what? Of what? Of what? Of what? Of what? Of what? Of what? Of what? Of what? Of what? Of what? Of what? Of what? Of what? Of what? Of what? Of what? Of what? Of what? Of what? Of what? Of what? Of what? Of what? Of what? Of what? Of what? Of what? Of what? Of what? Of what? Of what? Of what? Of what? Of what? Of what? Of what? Of what? Of what? Of what? Of what? Of what? Of what? Of what? Of what? Of what? Of what? Of what? Of what? Of what? Of what? Of what? Of what? Of what? Of what? Of what? Of what? Of what? Of what? Of what? Of what? Of what? Of what? Of what? Of what? Of what? Of what? Of what? Of what? Of what? Of what? Of what? Of what? Of what? Of what? Of what? Of what? Of what? Of

0: yes, I'm a chisca, I'm a toy to me. Sorry, I'm glad you're here.
1: Hey, man, sure, Nipa was from the Kuwada. When I'm your family was a shark, never in that to me, Yawama, one hour, six years up when you're coming. One nip and a way. So I'm not going to my mouth, so I'm not going to do, I'm not trying your muscle. What's the Nipa family? What's in Yemen to me? Yama, what would you do? Never one Yako from the end. All things are possible.
0: Luhasa, you are humble.
1: And you met you guys are the work of the movie, Sicilia. Mamma was swat to the sun. And we are your brain. My prayer was your coming up from the sun. Then you are when you are mean, you are coming up to me. So my award. Israel, you only want to come with us to say, dear, Mesra, Nama, Shami, Yahoo, make it one free or one passua. Matil Sabrea, with the son of Yoda. Give me, Sushia, send you a young people. Hey, for Maniba, my father, when you have a big young couple of your young ladies here.
0: Your mamma, mamma, mamma, mamma, mamma, mamma, mamma, mamma, mamma, mamma, mamma, mamma, mamma, mamma, mamma, mamma, mamma, mamma, mamma, mamma, mamma, mamma, mamma, mamma, mamma, mamma, mamma, 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

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son of a son of a son of a son of a son of a son of a son of a son of a son of a son of a son of a son of a son of a son of a son of a son of a son of a son of a son of a son of a son of a son of a 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

0: 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We feel bad for the cool. What's the one you're formula? All things are possible. Me and you have to be a yellow ammo. Did he? Why the catch was a couple of to be a damn young mummy? So about him for my candidates when you're not sad. And when I'm going to do fun of me, dear Dancia, Mammy, come in, send me. Mamma, the former will soon. Because I'm going to come on. Many that's why you know, sir. You catch us up for support, sir. We shall. Men should be to you. My brother, Danny. Coming into 18 and I'm coming, sir. A Daya and Pomani put in the war. Obi Daya. One city, eh? Nobody be playing him in my name. You know, you come. How come, be, sir? Sicilia Bafo. 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What did you come? 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
0: 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I'm a swimmer, never made a sign. You wait. When I meet a woman, say, Woo, we are near my papa, the blow of out. No woman, sir, say yes to Christo, what could you do? So, a black Kasama could one, and say, I put a swan with me, one of Kasama could one, Edina. 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

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And I'm not quite cassia, so I feel quite cassia, I'm a Sicilia mafia. What's the conference center cassia? That the Ukia, the Pialia, the Surya, Radia, what's Yassi? Eh? Bra, Nasawaba, Yamian, when you're Bayer Cassiamo. Your dear Bakopa, Yajinatum, and Jesus. Say yes, you know, and a Mayan car. Say yes, you know, and Aji. Eh? 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Nelson, you're the best of a catching, and I say, why do you bet to me, Yakopo, a DSC? Who can stand God? Say, when he hears the Christ of the DSC, media. And what's there? We are with the duo. And what's there? And she are with the wooden yana. Yes, what you have been coming. Many of the best of his years. Oh, yeah. You are so no matter at all. Me, media duo. Me, mini bibiana. Never deep our company matter at all. Only Jesus. Hey, they say only Jesus. Yay! Only Abraham service and your couple. Hey. My young Peter saying, Yakob, I see a Peter now. I'm a Danny who actually. Hallelujah.

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And as you can see, what a mompire, what a few, ah, hey, hey, uncle, ah, hey, hey, hey, hey, hey, hey, hey, hey, hey, hey, hey, hey, hey, hey, hey, hey, hey, hey, hey, hey, hey, hey, hey, hey, hey, hey, hey, hey, hey, hey, hey, hey, hey, hey, hey, hey, hey, hey, hey, when Yabia, Southern Assumia, Copo, you saw Sandu Quasiana Hinofa, let them win in Alana to Rabia Hinoco. Now, when you are not winning out, Maria say, you will have a couple of years to Mosa, Mamma, no, we are no far from Maria, no, come home, dear Father.

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Yeah, we are the account for one of them.

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Ha, Yasumina is out. If I say, Matia, yes, sir. So, what will you ask? I'm going to yes. But we are sitting from yesterday, from yesterday, and I'm your mommy and catcher and say, I said, I had an idiot. With a semi march, yes, yes, sir. So, 2 years and then 1.5 years. I'm a near city, I'm off the moon. One day, when I will come yesterday, now one day, when I yes, so let's jump. So, what I have, I have a woody penny not to a goose and power. And maybe be a how. I yay, Yena, Ojana, I yay, Yedwana. Don't give up. Men will be here. Say we are ready. No, we are go for non castle of the crew when you must die. Man, a kaya. What be to me, Coton, many of it? Will be tuned to me, sell many of it. They are ready at our. Do your homework. Do your homework. Do your homework. That's how we are here. And one, when you're not person, when you're pump, then you never come here. When you're going to be more down and take this, Yammy. Yes, the tower, sit down. You're your mere command in the broadcast of the same. You're Rabbi Shannon, who was Shannon.

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I am when Yamina Shaw, Suma Kana will drive with the piano, or don't come out so tight to Kravutia. Would you be for Yakovai? 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A mow is that took off. 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

guys, any of whom are sorry, they are not a duff from Nami woman. I mean, it is a young drum in a Makwati. Program is in Sika. You got program by Miss Sebastian Solida Melrati. Anybody one day, sir? Mammy had today. May have today. 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Obey you dining in a Wabrana, you for that damn war. One hour, Wabas, what a train, I mean, eh, oh my God, I'm a Mumia, Yerayo, Obinia, Wushi. Now, so better, Sanibana. I'm going to do that when you're in a prano. Sametia, and I'm in my woe. You stop me. One watch your home. Two work I be a yes to Christ of Fibaya. Not three so. Ah, you walk your minimum form. We are the tear. Have a new heart now. What small baby? Then it's a walk. And yes, I wouldn't have been to be an inman. What was that? Can you mean you cross here? Hey, what was that? Can you mean you cross here? Hey, oh my Ghana! Hey, oh my Ghana! Hey, Adam, be now we are home. Hey, Adam, come baby, I know you sleep. Come baby, I know you shout. And then you're doing it. What's so much that come up? What's on the day? What do you mean? What's on the day? So we go on the day. I won't say me. Bible says what's the money? What's the money? Pedia, the pedia, no, no, here. Hey, I saw the dying. What's in here? What I say with Uncle Pass for the dying? What's the thing of that thing? If you say, what you are sunny down, what's it? Now we have some enough for where we are. Me and your press and book. I did not come to Swama. Be living in your mind, yeah. Make your time, sir. Make your time. But the brother said this. So yami, why elder, why apostle, or your pastor, one premen in the so many me. Ah, Minimadro, never minimum Jesus Christo. Or not me wouldn't say, or didn't boy atom ya boarding. Let me maybe I'm not a chef. Minimaybe I'm not the war. Besides, you be maybe I mean. We have a kiss. She come from Yusuf and Prince Abri. But Yusuf can't say, I'm sorry. When you're solidarity, I'm in the car. I'm in the car. Copy with a messiah solidarity. When you're in the air, so I'm in the mummy. But you're mummy. When you're in the middle of the hour, now I'm a fool. I wouldn't even kiss you. And I'm here as a minister. So I'm here. You're for a crown. Me program is sick. I'm a fear son of my one. I wouldn't be Christian. So I'm going to be so real with that. Hey, try it. Only I'm a two. Try it. Try it. I'm going to be so with that. Me put your coupon. And so put your idea. And you're maybe your year. Wow, when I'm winning out, just a half. What pen, yummy? Women, yummy, I can take it. Baby, any class I will come and walk. Hey, hey, hey, hey, hey, hey, hey, hey, hey, hey, hey, hey, hey, hey, hey, hey, hey, hey, hey, hey, hey, hey, hey, hey, hey, hey, hey, hey, hey, hey, hey, hey, hey, hey, hey, hey, hey, hey, hey, hey, hey, hey, hey, hey, hey, hey, hey, hey, hey, hey, hey, hey, hey, hey, hey, hey, hey, hey, hey, hey, hey, hey, hey, hey, hey, hey, hey, hey, hey, hey, hey, hey, hey, hey, hey, hey, hey, hey, hey, hey, hey, hey, hey, hey, hey, hey, hey, hey, hey, hey, hey, hey, hey, hey, hey, hey, hey, hey, hey, hey, hey, hey, hey, hey, hey, hey, hey, hey, hey, hey, hey, hey, hey, hey, hey, hey, hey, hey, hey, hey, 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

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Mammy, I will run the uncommon way. Yeah, yeah, yeah, yeah, yeah, yeah, yeah, yeah, yeah, yeah, yeah, yeah, yeah, yeah, yeah, yeah, yeah, yeah, yeah, yeah, yeah, yeah, yeah, yeah, yeah, yeah, yeah, yeah, yeah, yeah, yeah, yeah, yeah, 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yeah, yeah, yeah, yeah, yeah, yeah, yeah, yeah, yeah, yeah, yeah, yeah, yeah, yeah, yeah, yeah, yeah, yeah, yeah, yeah, yeah, yeah, yeah, yeah, yeah, yeah, yeah, yeah, yeah, yeah

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0: Hey, Lusama, China, Patriarchy, and I will be a winner. 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

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Talk right.

0: What are you going to say to me? 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
1: Yahweh, Yahweh, Yahweh.

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1: Hey, hey, hey, hey, hey, hey, hey, hey, hey, hey, hey, hey, hey, hey, hey, hey, hey, hey, hey, hey, hey, hey, hey, hey, hey, hey, hey, hey, hey, hey, hey, hey, hey, hey, hey, hey, hey, hey, hey, 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

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And I'll pay. Tia. Let my Jesus Christ on wood dog. You will know. And you hear. The more I do not want to say, if you are seeing me, Nanny Crown, you are on the pain. The only yes, you are. We are mobile. Run away, you need to see. But see, that's why you have the point. Your phone, Jesus, be you need to.

azar, amigos e

baby, I'm a baby, I'm a baby, I'm a baby, I'm a baby, I'm a baby, I'm a baby, I'm a baby, I'm a baby, I'm a baby, I'm a baby, I'm a baby, I'm a baby, I'm a baby, I'm a baby, I'm a baby, I'm a baby, I'm a baby, I'm a baby, I'm a baby, I'm a baby, I'm a baby, I'm a baby, I'm a baby, I'm a baby, I'm a baby, I'm a baby, I'm a baby, I'm a baby, I'm a baby, I'm a baby, I'm a baby, I'm a baby, I'm a baby, I'm a baby, I'm a baby, I'm a baby, I'm a baby, I'm a baby, I'm a baby, I'm a baby, I'm a baby, I'm a baby, I'm a baby, I'm a baby, I'm a baby, I'm a baby, I'm a baby, I'm a baby, I'm a baby, 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

I plan on coming to me now. Dear, that's your way, Charles. 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Upon Paya, mommy. Baby, I'm a papa, will be Arano. In Shankano. Sabrani and Namana, my pa. One in Krahano last. The program be the Epopia Tapra. Sabi, a crabby assay. Your pioneer, papa, hobby. I miss Susata Murami. Who to be right? Yeah, yeah, easy. Your friend, your papa. Your friend, friend, you to friendly become. 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Me papa, me pronounce the mouth, it to me more flashy. I'm sorry, me kaisa, no papa, what tip, like a cabia. Nasi, you mona, me to, na, ma, da, nasi. And you may start to buy it, then yagro. To be my papa, you must have my friend and my friend, Sicily Amleku. Sicily Amleku. Sicily Amleku. Sans a wolf from me, I'm never finding you. We never did that. Sing your mimic, but we are met, sir, near why you have a public. Oh, she is a grand assay, but you're pregnant. I mean, between you, yes, I don't remember part of you. You are happy. The men you have who could form more. You could know. Your friend of a Pamaku, I'm Yaman de Show, the Savarade. If I saw Yan at the Sunny, why your papa? Or Domina want to show. If I said, Bummy, so many be, maybe be. I'm running down someone who is you, what I did, Mike. What's a run or get at you? At your heart, maybe the animal. I'm for Jennifer for what's the Abbey Ayawa, the Savarade Medawasi. And Yaman of a Pamaku, Sam said, Diana, I'm passing. Nami Yamau, Messia, Papa, Obusasam, Otomano, dear one, I need, Grammy Satikas and the ones on the platform, the wishing you. Upon the prayer, Mammy, upon prayer, Mammy, Philip Kremina, Sana, Father, the woman, the Messiah. Ya papa mre ku ba bi awo bi awo church of Pentecost. 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Ya ma me so a wo adu fa. 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Amen o ho. Amen ma me so. 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Ah. Daddy, I'm coming, I'm in general, I'm cut out, I'll cut out, before coming, I'll cause it. I'm afraid, I'm a denied them, I'll get that. Women, I know I catch them cut out. Sending in an enemy set. Mammy, I want to say, Brevin Super Sua, the Chino Yaman Sud, the Mabaya Juma. You know, friends, I'm a date. One day, me, my dance here, I was a doom for assassins. Bram is 37 years old, I dance here with Doom Pano. But first, 37, or two, I'm a denied camp of war. We are meeting my dancing with my men upon Paya and Mamma say, I will pray to Mamma. And pray be a quiet to Mamma, I mean, Tiasia. Saturday morning, the washing. Mikoba, you might not hire to Manana. What can you toss me and San Mikusay? And that's a woman sitting at mouth for now. And then you're meeting the Yatuma when you're to a more. You're meeting the Yatuma, I want to minimum. And then pray your camp for Katra when you're put one number. Yama Pamela to so grand Yama Migress, so and Naya Pied, our Matay first break, who will chat, Osaria, Yamia, Yamia, Yamia, Yamia, who is in Yami, or Yakasi, Yama Baby Call. The 20 Mimma was saying, Unso Baba Yusu Christo, Asani Utia, Yusu Christo, Uyanetia, Babia Obiano.

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Ay, ay, ay, ay, ay, ay, ay, ay, ay, ay, ay, ay, ay, ay, ay, ay, ay, ay, ay, ay, ay, ay, ay, ay, ay, ay, ay, ay, ay, ay, ay, ay, ay, ay, ay, ay, ay, ay, ay, ay, ay, ay, ay, ay, ay, ay, ay, ay, ay, ay, ay, ay, ay, ay, ay, ay, ay, ay, ay, ay, ay, ay, ay, ay, ay, ay, ay, ay, ay, ay, ay, ay, ay, ay, ay, ay, ay, ay, ay, ay, ay, ay, ay, ay, ay, ay, ay, ay, ay, ay, ay, ay, ay, ay, ay, ay, ay, ay, ay, ay, 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

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I'm a slim. I'm a slim. I'm a slim. I'm a slim. I'm a slim. I'm a slim. I'm a slim. I'm a slim. I'm a slim. I'm a slim. I'm a slim. I'm a slim. I'm a slim. I'm a slim. I'm a slim. I'm a slim. I'm a slim. I'm a slim. I'm a slim. I'm a slim. I'm a slim. I'm a slim. I'm a slim. I'm a slim. I'm a slim. I'm a slim. I'm a slim. I'm a slim. I'm a slim. I'm a slim. I'm a slim. I'm a slim. I'm a slim. I'm a slim. I'm a slim. I'm a slim. I'm a slim. I'm a slim. I'm a slim. I'm a slim. I'm a slim. I'm a slim. I'm a slim. I'm a slim. I'm a slim. I'm a slim. I'm a slim. I'm a slim. I'm a slim. I'm a slim. I'm a slim. I'm a slim. I'm a slim. I'm a slim. I'm a slim. I'm a slim. I'm

onyame bida wasio isu onyame

Are you a man of the soul? Are you a man of the soul? Are you a man of the soul? Are you a man of the soul? Are you a man of the soul? Are you a man of the soul? Are you a man of the soul? Are you a man of the soul? Are you a man of the soul? Are you a man of the soul? Are you a man of the soul? Are you a man of the soul? Are you a man of the soul? Are you a man of the soul? Are you a man of the soul? Are you a man of the soul? Are you a man of the soul? Are you a man of the soul? Are you a man of the soul? Are you a man of the soul? Are you a man of the soul? Are you a man of the soul? Are you a man of the soul? Are you a man of the soul? Are you a man of the soul? Are you a man of the soul? Are you a man of the soul? Are you a man of the soul? Are you a man of the soul? Are you a man of the soul? Are you a man of the soul? Are you a man of the soul? Are you a man of the soul? Are you a man of the soul? Are you a man of the soul? Are you a man of the soul? Are you a man of the soul? Are you a man of the so

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Hey, Lord, psyche or the kita. Yes, what you want to show for me? After that, to be a dear, and then what people are. Yes, you are. Yes, you are. Yes, you are. Yes, you are.One man in the air, so tell him, yes, so. And what time is she going to be? What's the name?

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yeah, yeah, yeah, yeah, yeah, yeah, yeah, yeah, yeah, yeah, yeah, yeah, yeah, yeah, yeah, yeah, yeah, yeah, yeah, yeah, yeah, yeah, yeah, yeah, yeah, yeah, yeah, yeah, yeah, yeah, yeah, yeah, yeah, yeah, yeah, yeah, yeah, yeah, yeah, yeah, yeah, yeah, yeah, yeah, yeah, yeah, yeah, yeah, yeah, yeah, yeah, yeah, yeah, yeah, yeah, yeah, yeah, yeah, yeah, yeah, yeah, yeah, yeah, yeah, yeah, yeah, yeah, yeah, yeah, yeah, yeah,

0: 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We speak the capital. Mene Obana.
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1: yes sir
0: e bugure fie
1: I say
2: I say na sky
0: any pantade
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0: Esther chapter 2
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1: Hadassah,
0: and the Abawa Hadassah. On free crumb hobby or your offer,
1: that's
0: the Papa and the Mammy of Woo,
1: oh Jesus,
0: and I knew of Mordecai. Go front of a crumb honor. What's it mean, me Ben here?
2: My God,
0: also. I'm in a plan of I prophesy. The Lord will set you up for promotion. Is not foolishness. Holiness is a wise decision for a greater destiny.
2: My God.
0: And the Bible says, the favor of God came upon
1: Esther.
0: Listen to me. It is not your qualification. It is not your perfume. Because all the ladies were purified with perfume.
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me can't forgive you, say, you put them up here, my papa. 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I'm not going to have to get to the top. So if you have to have a mouth to the top, someone in the then I'm not sure what you want. One more, when you're not going to.

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saying, I'm saying, I'm saying, I'm saying, I'm saying, I'm saying, I'm saying, I'm saying, I'm saying, I'm saying, I'm saying, I'm saying, I'm saying, I'm saying, I'm saying, I'm saying, I'm saying, I'm saying, I'm saying, I'm saying, I'm saying, I'm saying, I'm saying, I'm saying, I'm saying, I'm saying, I'm saying, I'm saying, I'm saying, I'm saying, I'm saying, I'm saying, I'm saying, I'm saying, I'm saying, I'm saying, I'm saying, I'm saying, I'm saying, I'm saying, I'm saying, I'm saying, I'm saying, I'm saying, I'm saying, I'm saying, I'm saying

Cry24.com. We

0: 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We speak the capital. 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

0: 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Mene Obana.
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Sports24.com. We speak the capital. 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

I am our Joe, Jesus.